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0: 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I'm DJ Millennium Angen Woods. You know, we're giving you the opportunity to win a cabin aboard the One Voyage Cruise. Yeah, when's the last time you've been on a cruise? I know it's been a little minute. 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

that song. 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And, yeah, that was way back in the day. I'm DJ Millennium here on the Soul of Orlando, Star 94.5.

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9: Ricky, there's some issues on I-4. 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I-4 westbound at Orange Camp Road, there's a crash. And a broken down semi on I-4 eastbound at 192. And then a car's on the shoulder of the road on I-4 eastbound at State Road 535. And a crash, I-4 eastbound at Orange Blossom Trail. There's Wreck Johnion Parkway north of Silver Star. And Pine Hills Road south of Clearconocoe Road, the road's blocked from a crash. 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
17: 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It's an accident. It didn't mean to happen. Wasn't supposed to happen. It was an accident.

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0: Larry B. from Deltona. You are caller 9.
1: Hey, I've been caller 4, 5, 6, and 2.
0: You've been trying, and today it paid off for you, Larry B.
1: Yes,
0: all right, so you have your Star 94.5 beach bag, and you are now qualified for that grand prize presented by Mercedes-Benz of South Orlando. You might end up with a cabin for two on board that One Voyage 2026, hosted by Ricky Smiley and some of the biggest names in music performing, T.I., Rick Ross, Keith Sweat, even Lakeside and Confunction and 803 Fresh and your groups, right? 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
0: 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You are one step closer to getting a free vacation. How about that?
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1: I would like to wish my sister-in-law, Gail Davis, a happy, happy birthday. Happy birthday to you. Happy birthday to you. Happy birthday. Happy birthday, Gail. This is your sister-in-law, Carrie. Enjoy your special born day.
0: I guess sister was like, I'm going to go ahead and get this America's Got Talent audition in while I'm at it. Add to the birthday list, Elroy Smith. That's right. So if you want to tell the boss something, tell the boss happy birthday. Happy birthday, Elroy. Also, Sonya Nikki Robinson, Annika Allen, Antonio Owens, Xavier Hill. Hey, Israel Pace, happy birthday. Jerome Walton, Walter Bess, I see you, DJ Walt, happy birthday. Also, Alonzo Green, and to everybody celebrating this season, happy birthday. Live your life, celebrate, and much love. Enjoy the rest of your day, family. Peace and blessings. Stay safe, and let's stay connected. 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And I'll see you on the radio tomorrow morning at 10 o'clock. Lorenzo Ice-T Thomas comes your way at 3 o'clock with music at the top of the hour from Eric Sermon and Marvin Gaye. Also some Cheryl Lynn and lots more coming up at Star 94.5, the Soul of Orlando.
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1: On I-4 eastbound, there's a crash. This Star 94.5 traffic report sponsored by Orlando Health. I-4 eastbound at the beach line, there's a crash. Their traffic light's not working right. Silver Star at Pine Hills Road, so be careful there. There's a crash on the 408 westbound at Good Homes Road. And in Altamont Springs, a bad wreck, 436 eastbound at Montgomery has two left lanes blocked. The first step toward better orthopedic care is visiting Orlando Health Jewett Orthopedic Institute. Orlando Health, we make it personal. 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